0: Ihr hört Rockantenne Hamburg.
1: Alright, partner. Keep on rolling, baby. You know what time it is.

Ein Einsteiger. Rockantenne Hamburg, Playlist Update, Hocker, Blackbird.

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3: You know, every now and then I think you might like to hear something from us. Nice and easy. But there's just one thing, you see. 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

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Really wanna make you mine. 4, 5, 6, come on and get your kicks. 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